Eagles Hotel California. Hey, anyone catch the scent of Salitas rising up in the air? We got the beat. Go, Goes!

0: There must be some misunderstanding. That's Genesis. I'm Mike Walsh. I thank you for listening. 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
7: Hey, West Michigan. 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
11: Here's the updated forecast from 92.7TheVan.com. Clear skies tonight with lows around 53. Ample sunshine expected again tomorrow. Daytime highs approaching 76. Lows level off around 56. Tomorrow night, mainly clear. I'm meteorologist Paul Trombley. Right now, it's 73 degrees.
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0: written by Peter Cetera and David Foster for their 14th studio album, Chicago 17. 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
11: Well, hey there, it's Brent Allen from the Lakeshore's Wake Up Call, inviting you to join me as I broadcast live this Friday at the 18th Annual Senior Community Day at Central Wesleyan Church. 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

0: Jackson Browne and Stay. I'm Mike Walsh. I thank you for listening. So, according to ultimateclassicrock.com, the big four of arena rock are Queen, Journey, Bon Jovi, and Van Halen. Who would you add?
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2: Here's the updated forecast from 92.7, TheVan.com. Lows dip down to about 53. Tonight, under clear skies. Lots of sunshine outside again. Tomorrow, high temperatures reach up to 76. I'm meteorologist Jennifer Vujicic-Ski. Right now, it's 70 degrees.
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0: She talks to angels. That's Black Crowes. I'm Mike Walsh with a work hack for those of you who struggle to keep your morale up at work and amongst us. Bad moods are as contagious as COVID. To keep your spirits up while you're at work, science says distance yourself from the cranky office people, the crabby Karens. On the other hand, talking to the office cheerleader can give you a lift, unless they're one and the same. Give me a Q! Give me a U! Give me an IT!
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14: Lows dip down to about 53 tonight. Under clear skies, ample sunshine expected again tomorrow. Highs level off around 76. Tomorrow night, lows around 56. I'm meteorologist Derek Height. Right now, 72.
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0: Loverboy, working for the weekend. We're almost there.

0: That sting. I'm Mike Walsh. I saw a very cool meme that goes along with this theme the other day. If you love someone, set them free. If they come back, set them free again. No one else wanted them. Get a dog. 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

0: Rod Stewart, Tonight's the Night. I'm Mike Walsh. So if you find yourself dealing with stress amongst us, I've got a life hack. What is the best way to de-stress? Survey says, indulging our inner couch potato as we sit and watch TV. And experts recommend it. 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Watching a fun, upbeat show is a great way to escape and wash away stress. 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
2: Here's the updated forecast from 92.7thevan.com. Clear skies tonight with lows around 53. Ample sunshine expected again tomorrow. Daytime highs approaching 76. Lows level off around 56. Tomorrow night, mainly clear. I'm meteorologist Paul Trombley. Right now, it's 68 degrees.
3: Well, hey there, it's Brent Allen from the Lakeshore's Wake Up Call, inviting you to join me as I broadcast live this Friday at the 18th Annual Senior Community Day at Central Wesleyan Church. That's on 40th Street on the south side of Holland. I'll be out there from 9:30 until 11:30 a.m. broadcasting live. 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Hope to see you there this Friday. I'll be there 9:30 until 11:30 a.m. The 18th Annual Senior Community Day with the Lakeshore's 92.7 The Van.

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Brent Allen spins Earl's Meats Wheel of Contest a couple of times each morning. 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

0: it's magic. That's the Cars. I'm Mike Walsh, and ta-da! All right, so I have some friends going through this. Married couples who were feuding, and they don't split up because they think it would be bad for the kids. I come from a divorced family, trust me. It's better to get divorced. And this is backed up by researchers at Penn State. They find that parents who are jealous, moody, volatile, critical, or prone to dominate their spouse have a far worse effect on their kids' future than parents who just divorce. And for the kids, hey, two birthdays, two Christmases, guilt vacations.
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13: Here's the updated forecast from 92.7thevan.com. Lows dip down to about 53. Tonight, under clear skies. Lots of sunshine outside again. Tomorrow, high temperatures reach up to 76. I'm meteorologist Jennifer Vujicic-Ski. Right now, 62.
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0: Aerosmith, Lovin' and Elvin.

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0: Blind Melon, No Rain. I'm Mike Walsh. I thank you for listening. And Robert Pattinson plays To Catch a Predator host Chris Hansen in a movie called Prime Time. And the trailer just dropped yesterday. You can check that out on the YouTubes. And Keith Morrison said it should have been about murder.
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3: Lows dip down to about 53 tonight. Under clear skies, ample sunshine expected again tomorrow. Highs level off around 76. Tomorrow night, lows around 56. I'm meteorologist Derek Height. Currently 63.
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0: Eminence Front. That's the Who. It's a put-on. Speaking of a put-on, John Hamm plays himself in Gail Daughtry and the Celebrity Pass, a comedy about a woman who tries to cash in her free pass, who just happens to be John Hamm. Critics say he wasn't believable.
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12: Here's the updated forecast from 92.7thevan.com. Lows dip down to about 53 overnight under clear skies. High temperatures reach up to 76. Friday, ample sunshine expected. Friday night, 56. I'm meteorologist Paul Trombley. Currently 61.
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0: So this was inspired by Roy Orbison's wife, Claudette. 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

0: Don Henley and the heart of the matter. I'm Mike Walsh. And more Americans, pew-pew, than ever before are asking the same question. What if I just left? Not for vacay, for good, for keeps. Survey says millions have already looked into it, comparing countries, costs, and lifestyles. The countries where the grass looks greener are in order. Canada, good day, Mexico, iba, the UK, Australia, and Italy. The UK? We fought three wars to get away from them. Ip, ip, ip, wa.
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2: Here's the updated forecast from 92.7thevan.com. Lows level off around 53 overnight under clear skies. Bright sunshine expected again Friday. Daytime highs approaching 76. I'm meteorologist Jennifer Wojcicki. Currently, it's 57 degrees.
3: Well, hey there, it's Brent Allen from the Lakeshore's Wake Up Call, inviting you to join me as I broadcast live this Friday at the 18th Annual Senior Community Day at Central Wesleyan Church. That's on 40th Street on the south side of Holland. I'll be out there from 9:30 until 11:30 a.m. broadcasting live. Plenty of prizes. 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It's going to be a lot of fun. Hope to see you there this Friday. I'll be there 9:30 until 11:30 a.m., the 18th Annual Senior Community Day with the Lakeshore's 92.7 The Van.

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0: Heart these dreams. I'm Mike Walsh with the Life Hack. For those of us 65 or older or getting there, make sure you eat eggs for breakfast. 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So don't be scrambled. Keep the sunny side up and be over easy, Benedict. 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
13: Lows dip down to about 53 overnight under clear skies. Ample sunshine expected again Friday. High temperatures reach up to 76. I'm meteorologist Derek Height. Right now, 57.
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0: Even if it's old junk, it's still rock and roll to me. 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

0: So the song originated from a Lindrum pattern Phil Collins created, and Tony Banks added an ominous chord progression that established the song's dark tone and inspiring the lyrics, which depict a drug addict struggle to contact their dealer for another fix. 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

0: Jerry Rafferty, Baker Street. I'm Mike Walsh. And if you want to have a stronger mind and body, get your bicycle out of the garage, air up the tires, and start riding it. Science reviewed 87 studies across 19 countries and found bicycling is linked to better mood, fewer depressive symptoms, sharper thinking, and stronger social connections. So, in the immortal words of the great Freddie Mercury, get on your bikes and ride! Bicycle race.
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2: Here's the updated forecast from 92.7thevan.com. Lows dip down to about 53 overnight under clear skies. High temperatures reach up to 76. Friday, ample sunshine expected. Friday night, 56. I'm meteorologist Paul Trombley. Right now, 57.
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0: ZZ Top and Double Back from the 1990 film Back to the Future 3. ZZ Top actually made a cameo in the film, and according to Michael J. Fox, who of course starred in the Back to the Future franchise, they were a lot of fun to be around. He said that sometimes between takes, ZZ Top would do an impromptu blues jam to entertain all of the staff and crew who were there waiting to go back to work.
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9: Here's the updated forecast from 92.7thevan.com. Lows level off around 53 overnight under clear skies. Bright sunshine expected again Friday. Daytime highs approaching 76. I'm meteorologist Jennifer Wojcicki. Right now, 55.
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11: Coming up, an icon who once called Elvis a waste of great talent. And I've got Manfred Mann to follow the fix.

0: Paul Simon, and you can call me Al. At the age of 84, Simon says that his musical influences stem from the 1950s. But he said that all ended in 1957 when Elvis went pop. He said that Elvis was doing better music in his early years before he started making music for teenagers, calling him, quote, a waste of great talent, which I think would be insulting coming from anyone on earth except maybe Paul Simon.
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2: 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It appears by its own numbers, the U.S. government seems insolvent. 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Add it all up, and it looks like the U.S. owes more than $130 trillion it doesn't have. 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
14: 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Well, hey there, it's Brent Allen from the Lakeshore's Wake Up Call, inviting you to join me as I broadcast live this Friday at the 18th Annual Senior Community Day at Central Wesleyan Church. That's on 40th Street on the south side of Holland. I'll be out there from 9:30 until 11:30 a.m. broadcasting live. Plenty of prizes. We've got free box lunch for the first 500 people who attend and over 70 resource booths and seminars available. It's going to be a lot of fun. Hope to see you there this Friday. I'll be there 9:30 until 11:30 a.m. The 18th Annual Senior Community Day with the Lakeshore's 92.7 The Van.
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0: Lynyrd Skynyrd and Simple Man. I'm Harley, and I am a simple man. The kind of man who wouldn't hire a robot to do a man's job. But in Japan, that is exactly what they are doing, employing robot wolves to help fend off bear attacks. This is a thing that actually works, and bear attacks have apparently become an increasing problem in Japan. Okay, yeah, that's a job I probably would hire a robot for.
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3: Lows dip down to about 53 overnight under clear skies. Lots of sunshine outside again Friday. High temperatures reach up to 76. I'm meteorologist Derek Height. Currently, it's 55 degrees.
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0: Roxette with the look, and Roxette fans rejoice. The iconic duo has announced a 2026 North American tour to celebrate the 40th anniversary of their debut album, and they're taking Taylor Dane on the road with them.
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12: here's the updated forecast from 92.7thevan.com. Lows dip down to about 53 overnight under clear skies. Lots of sunshine outside again. Friday, high temperatures reach up to 76. Mainly clear Friday night, 56. I'm meteorologist Paul Trombley. Currently, it's 54 degrees.
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0: Coming up, a singer who recorded an album and then promptly fired his whole band. And I've got Billy Joel after John Mellencamp.

0: Whitesnake and Is This Love? A Whitesnake singer, David Coverdale, recorded the album 1987 with his band and then promptly fired the entire band that just recorded the album with him. You see, he didn't need guys who played good. He needed guys who looked good, glamorous, MTV-friendly faces. Well, the gambit worked pretty well for him.
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0: Aerosmith and Crying. I'm Harley, and here's a fun fact about animals. City mouse is tougher than country mouse. As a matter of fact, animals who live in city urban environments are generally more aggressive, bolder, and more active than similar species living in rural, quiet areas. And I know this is true because I was in New York one time and I ran into this pigeon who looked so tough, I actually apologized for cutting him off.
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2: Here's the updated forecast from 92.7thevan.com. Lows level off around 53 overnight under clear skies. High temperatures reach up to 76 Friday. Bright sunshine expected. I'm meteorologist Jennifer Vujicki. Currently 52.
3: Hello and welcome to This Week in Rock History, always brought to you by Googs Pub and Grub on Hastings Avenue in Holland, where everything is Googalicious. I'm Brent Allen. Here's what happened this week in rock history. This week in 1983, the US Festival opened for the first of 3 days of rock and roll music out in San Bernardino, California. Apple computer founder Steve Wozniak lost millions on that event because performers such as David Bowie and Van Halen demanded fees of up to $1 million each for their performances. In 1994, the Eagles played their first show in 14 years out in Burbank, California. The show went on for 2.5 hours and closed with their song Desperado. In 2001, the Motley Crue book, The Dirt, Confessions of the World's Most Notorious Rock Band, was finally released. And this week in 2011, food poisoning forced Alice Cooper to cancel his show in Santiago, Chile. It was the first time in 30 years that Alice Cooper was not able to perform as scheduled. And that's what happened this week in rock history, brought to you by Googs Pub and Grub on Hastings Avenue in Holland. Join me next time for This Week in Rock History on 92.7 The Van.
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And finally, love stinks. 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

0: Def Leppard and Pour Some Sugar on Me. And here's some exciting news for Def Leppard fans. Well, exciting if you've been anxiously awaiting new music from Def Leppard. They now say that their new album, which they hoped to have out this year, will come out early next year.
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3: Lows dip down to about 53 overnight under clear skies. Lots of sunshine outside again Friday. High temperatures reach up to 76. I'm meteorologist Derek Height. Currently, it's 50 degrees.
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5: What were some things you laughed at when you were younger, but now you do them as you're getting older? I've got America's List along with Hall & Oates and Journey after 38 specials.

0: Hall & Oates and Maneater. I'm Harley. And remember when you were younger, all of the quote-unquote old people stuff that you used to laugh at, but now you do it? Here's America's list. Top things we used to mock, and now we do. Staying home on the weekends, followed by being happy when plans get canceled, going to bed early, spreading gossip about the neighbors, and getting excited about new household purchases, as well as watching the weather forecast incessantly. All of those things are true, and have I told you about my new pellet grill?
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8: Hey, West Michigan. It's Jer from Park Theater. 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People coming together through the arts. And right now, Park Theater's alive. 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It might be open mic on a Tuesday, someone getting on stage for the first time and the whole room's with them. 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
13: Well, hey there, it's Brent Allen from the Lakeshore's Wake Up Call, inviting you to join me as I broadcast live this Friday at the 18th Annual Senior Community Day at Central Wesleyan Church. That's on 40th Street on the south side of Holland. I'll be out there from 9:30 until 11:30 a.m. broadcasting live. 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I'll be there 9:30 until 11:30 a.m. The 18th Annual Senior Community Day with the Lakeshore's 92.7 The Van.
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0: Billy Idol and Cradle of Love. And if you haven't had the chance yet to watch Billy Idol's performance at the American Music Awards, do yourself a favor and stream it. 70 years old, guys still got it. And when he was given the Lifetime Achievement Award, he had what I thought was some really great advice that the young and the old can take to heart. And that is, quote, find out who you are and be it.
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2: Here's the updated forecast from 92.7thevan.com. Lows level off around 48 overnight under clear skies. High temperatures reach up to 77 Friday. Ample sunshine expected. Partly cloudy Friday night. Lows around 56. I'm meteorologist Paul Trombley. Right now, 50.
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0: John Mellencamp and Crumblin' Down. That was the first single that John Mellencamp released using his real last name. Prior to that, he was known as simply Johnny Cougar. He then became John Cougar Mellencamp. Now, he's dropped the Cougar entirely.
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15: Here's the updated forecast from 92.7thevan.com. Lows dip down to about 48 overnight under clear skies. Ample sunshine expected Friday. Daytime high is approaching 77. I'm meteorologist Jennifer Wojcicki. Right now, 50.
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0: Why chewing loudly might actually be good for you. And I've got Golden Earring and Deep Blue Something coming up after Bon Jovi.

0: Golden Earring and Twilight Zone. I'm Harley, and what comes to mind when you think about loud chewers? Disgusting, right? But it turns out that loud chewing might actually be good for your health. Studies have found that people who chew loudly tend to consume fewer calories over the course of a typical day. It's not because there's something special about chewing loudly that makes you eat less. It's just that, well, nobody invites you out to dinner.
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0: Elton John and Crocodile Rock. That was Elton's first number one song in the States, which actually he came to view as a negative thing. He said, well, when he started putting out other deeper, more meaningful songs, people just wanted more Crocodile Rock, though he said eventually they got over it.
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3: Lows dip down to about 48 overnight under clear skies. Ample sunshine expected again Friday. High temperatures reach up to 77. I'm meteorologist Derek Height. Right now, 48.
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0: Guns N' Roses, Knocking on Heaven's Door. I'm Harley, and do you sleep with a fan on? Well, in order to maximize your night's sleep, you should position the fan away from you. Yeah, experts say you should not have the fan blowing right on you. It actually may interrupt your sleep. The fan should blow preferably out the door to push warm air out and pull cooler air in. I know I never sleep without my fan on, no matter how cold it is in the room.
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13: Here's the updated forecast from 92.7, thevan.com. Highs around 77 today. Under sunny skies, lows dip down to about 56. Tonight, partly cloudy skies. Mainly sunny tomorrow, high of 77. I'm meteorologist Paul Trombley. Right now, it's 48 degrees.
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0: Cyndi Lauper reveals her true colors during a concert. And I've got Kansas coming up after Quarter Flash.

0: when she cussed out a heckler in the middle of her show. She then composed herself, explained that she was from Brooklyn. 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
9: Hey, West Michigan, it's Jer from Park Theater. 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
14: Well, hey there, it's Brent Allen from the Lakeshore's Wake Up Call, inviting you to join me as I broadcast live this Friday at the 18th Annual Senior Community Day at Central Wesleyan Church. That's on 40th Street on the south side of Holland. I'll be out there from 9:30 until 11:30 a.m. broadcasting live. Plenty of prizes. 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I'll be there 9:30 until 11:30 a.m. The 18th Annual Senior Community Day with the Lakeshore's 92.7 The Van.
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0: Sticks with Lady. And here's a rock and roll romance story you don't hear very often. Sticks singer Dennis DeYoung wrote that song for his wife, Suzanne. They were married in 1970, high school sweethearts, still together to this day.
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2: Here's the updated forecast from 92.7thevan.com. Mainly clear skies today with daytime highs approaching 77. Partly cloudy skies tonight, lows level off around 56. I'm meteorologist Jennifer Wojcicki. Currently 48.
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1: With the latest from the Van Newsroom, I'm Gary Stevens. An unnamed 21-year-old Saugatuck man is hospitalized after he suffered serious injuries in a crash in Walker yesterday afternoon. Police say the incident occurred around 4 p.m. at the intersection of Wilson Avenue and Riverbend Drive. When the man was turning left onto Wilson, didn't yield to a pickup truck whose driver was not injured. The crash remains under investigation. Joblessness is down along the lakeshore and across the state. According to numbers released yesterday by the Michigan Department of Technology Management and Budget, the not seasonally adjusted unemployment rate fell in all 18 major labor market areas by a median level of a half a percentage point and in 78 of the state's 83 counties. Locally, Ottawa County's unemployment rate stood at 3.4% in April, while Allegan County was at 3.7%. In sports yesterday, L.A. Angels 7, Tigers 1, Cubs 7, Pittsburgh 2, White Sox 6, Minnesota 2, and Lansing 6, Whitecaps 1. For more details, visit our website, 927thevan.com.
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6: Good morning, everyone. Happy Friday, and what a Friday it's going to be. Let's check your Van Lakeshore forecast. Kind of a boring forecast, but kind of the boring that we like. Sunny, 75 today. We'll take that. Clear overnight tonight, low 54. Mostly sunny, 75 again tomorrow. And then we'll end the weekend on Sunday and end the month of May under partly sunny skies with a high again. You guessed it, 75 degrees. I like it right now. Partly cloudy skies, 50 with Poison on the Van.

Poison's nothing but a good time on 92.7 The Van. Good time will be had by all today. 18th Annual Senior Community Day out of Central Wesleyan. Always a great time out there. We are broadcasting live after 9:30 this morning. Talk more about that in a few minutes. First on The Van, here are The Police.

0: all night long. AC/DC on 92.7 The Van. It's your wake-up call, Friday morning edition. I am Brent Allen. Things were shaking last night down in Florida. My goodness. Blue Origin's new Glen rocket exploding in a massive fireball. It was undergoing a test on a launch pad in Florida last night. Thankfully, no injuries or fatalities, but the video is now going viral. I put that up on our social media. This is truly one explosion. Ever seen a video of an explosion? This is like the epitome of an explosion. It is just incredible. Check it out. It's up on our Facebook page right now. Don't go anywhere. I've got Guess the Title coming up next.
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0: 621, got John Mellencamp on the way, but first, chance for you to go to Bowerman's on 8th in downtown Holland on us. I've got a $20 gift certificate. 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And if you haven't won in the past 30 days, keep the number in your phone right now. 616-396-0927. Tell me which of these four guys has the title of winning the Indy 500 four times. First four-time winner of the Indy 500. Of course, we know Felix won it this past weekend, but who was the first four-time winner of the Indy 500? Was it A.J. Foyt? Was it Kale Yarborough? Or was it Richard Petty? Which of those three gentlemen? First four-time winner of the Indy 500. Who holds that title? A.J. Foyt, Kale Yarborough, or Richard Petty? What do you think? 616-396-0927. Love to send you to Bowerman's on 8th in downtown Holland. I've got a $20 gift certificate, so call me now and good luck.

Check it out from John Mellencamp on 92.7 The Van. Congratulating Dan Gehrig from Hamilton. Just getting up and going this morning, getting ready for work. Got the van cranked up, and he told me that A.J. Foyt was the first four-time winner of the Indy 500. In fact, it happened back in 1977. A.J. Foyt, answer we were looking for guest the title, and Dan Gehrig, our winner. Dan, thanks for having us on as you make those eggs and drop that toast in the toaster. You just grabbed yourself a certificate for Bowerman's on 8th in downtown Holland, sir. Enjoy.

0: Running Down a Dream, Tom Petty, off his solo album on the Lakeshore's Wake Up Call, 92.7 The Van. Congratulating Dan Gehring from Hamilton once again. Dan, nice job, buddy. Picking up that certificate for Bowerman's on 8th in downtown Holland a few minutes ago, playing Guess the Title. About 45 minutes away from our next contest, we will spin the Earl's Meats Wheel of Contest coming up at 7:15. And somewhere in the show today, I'll play the off-grid song. Get you registered for a two-night getaway up to the Old Mission Inn, just north of Traverse City. It'll happen before 9 a.m.
1: With the latest from the Van Newsroom, I'm Gary Stevens. On Wednesday, the Allegan County Board of Canvassers held a special meeting to recount results of a May 5th $110.5 million bond ballot proposal by Hopkins Public Schools. The preliminary vote count ended up in a tie, 1,091 votes for, 1,091 votes against. And canvassers went through each ballot by hand to verify the vote, with this final combing resulting in no change. This means that the bond proposal was defeated as a majority of yes votes were needed. Governor Gretchen Whitmer says she is not going to be a presidential candidate in 2028. In a TV interview at the Mackinac Policy Conference, but added later, never say never to what she will do when she is out of office. Whitmer says she didn't think she would ever run for governor either, but does not want to be distracted by people talking about her seeking the presidency during the rest of her final year as governor. Baseball action yesterday, L.A. Angels 7, Tigers 1, Cubs 7, Pittsburgh 2, White Sox 6, Minnesota 2, and Lansing 6, Whitecaps 1. 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
0: Time to check your Van Lakeshore forecast from 92.7thevan.com. Gorgeous day today once again. Nothing but sunshine, low humidities, and high temps in the mid-70s. Sounds like a perfect spring day, doesn't it? Got a few more of those lined up. Clear overnight tonight, low 54, sunny, 75 again tomorrow. It'll end the month of May with a mix of sun and clouds on Sunday, and a high again, 75 degrees. 51 now in Saugatuck, 50 in Fenville, 50 in downtown Holland, with the Steve Miller Band.

Steve Miller Band performing a little magic right there. It's Abracadabra on 92.7 The Van, where the official ice cream of your wake-up call is Dairy Days. 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

0: yes, and owner of A Lonely Heart, 92.7 The Van, the Lakeshore's Wake Up Call, where we are just around the corner from your MTV Morning Flashback. Hang around for that. We're going to dig up one of the old songs that really made MTV what it was back in the day. We're coming up with some NXS here in just a couple moments. Also, I'm going to be heading out on the road later on this morning. Once the show is done here, I am heading over to Central Wesley and over on 40th Street on the south side of Holland. It is the 18th annual Senior Community Day. Hopefully you can join me out there. It's going to be a lot of fun. I'll be broadcasting live 9:30 until 11:30. Instant prizes you can win. First 500 people to come by, free box lunch. You can sign up for that. There'll be door prizes. And we've got tickets for four packs of West Michigan Whitecaps games coming up this summer. We'll give you a chance to win those as well. So come on by. Join me at Central Wesleyan Church, 40th Street in Holland, starting at 9:30 this morning. It is the 18th annual Senior Community Day. Hope to see you there with 92.7 The Van.
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0: 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Time for your MTV Morning Flashback. It's being brought to you by the Side Pocket of Black River Billiards, corner of River and Douglas in Holland. Now serving lunch, open every day of the week with nightly specials you'll love. Think the Side Pocket today. for lunch. And we're going to take you back now. 1982, this was kind of the heyday of the early MTV days. This is when a lot of British bands were coming across the big pond and releasing songs. So let's do it and get her done right here as we check this out this morning.
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0: And this is from their 1982 album, Shabu Shaba. These guys are already starting to gain some traction at this time in England. This song really pushed them worldwide as MTV jumped all over it, talking about In Excess. This is called Don't Change, and it's on The Van.

Don't Change from NXS. That is your MTV morning flashback right here on the Lake Shores Wake Up Call. Good song. I can almost guarantee you're not going to hear that song anywhere else today, but right here on the van. All right. About 20 minutes away from our first spin of the Earls Meets Wheel of Contests. I've got tickets for the HBA Parade of Homes. Gets underway next week. Yeah, it does. Get you a couple of tickets and some free food coming up at 7:15, so hang around. Right now, it's Pink Floyd.

0: and broadcasting from the Prime IV Hydration and Wellness of Holland Studios. This is the Lakeshore's 92.7 The Van, WIVN Saugatuck Holland.
1: With the latest from the Van Newsroom, I'm Gary Stevens. A 55-year-old Grand Haven man has received a second sentence stemming from an alleged sexual relationship with a 16-year-old special ed student in Ravenna Public Schools. Paul Maska was already behind bars for up to 18-plus years on federal child porn charges, and yesterday he was ordered to serve up to 15 years on state criminal sexual conduct counts, which will run concurrently with the federal sanction. Tomorrow morning, residents and visitors will get a chance to dig up tulip bulbs planted by municipal crews at two Holland locations, Centennial Park and Windmill Island Gardens. Beginning at 9 a.m., it's first come, first serve, with hopefuls needing to bring their own 5-gallon bucket, digging tools, gloves, and $10 for each bucket. City crews have already dug up bulbs in other areas, and more than 500,000 fresh bulbs will be planted this fall. In sports tonight, the Tigers and White Sox meet in Chicago, the Cubs are at St. Louis, and the Whitecaps are at Lansing. Get the latest news anytime at 92.7thevan.com.
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4: As we head into this final weekend of May, let's check your Van Lakeshore forecast from 92.7thevan.com. And it's a good one, no doubt about that. Sunny skies, nothing but today with a high of 75. Clear overnight, low 54. Look for sunshine tomorrow, high of 75. And sunny on Sunday, highs again in the mid-70s. Right now, blue skies and sunshine, it's 48 degrees.

Heat of the Moment from Asia, getting us into the 7 o'clock hour here on The Van. And right now it's time for your Nature's Market Fun Fact of the Day, brought to you by the newly expanded Nature's Market, 1013 South Washington in Holland. I was actually in there yesterday. Chris was helping me out, helped me find exactly what I needed, get me all edumacated. Love Nature's Market. And check this out. Here's your fun fact of the day. We're taking you back to 1974. Back then, there were more than 500,000 pay toilets in the U.S. Half a million pay potties in the U.S. back in 74. But by 1980, they were almost completely gone. Yeah, public sentiment turned against people having to pay to go to the bathroom. It's true. It's your Nature's Market fun fact of the day. And you heard it right here on The Van.

Well, jump. Van Halen on 92.7 The Van, the Lakeshore's Wake Up Call. We're going to jump into our next contest here. One more song away. Give you a chance to win tickets for the HBA Parade of Homes that gets underway next week, and also a trip to Saugatuck. Yeah, Saugatuck down in Saugatuck. All coming up after Elton John.

0: 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You'll find Hamilton eggs and all your meat and cheese needs at Earl's Meats, 5685 143rd Avenue on the south side of Holland. 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
1: It's going to stop on guess the temperature. 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Hang on. Guess the Temp is coming up straight ahead.
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5: 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Here's Dan Dickerson.
6: Hi, this is Dan Dickerson. Tigers dropped 2 out of 3 to the Angels in a rubber game of a three-game set. The Angels beat the Tigers by the final score of 7-1. This is a matchup of Jack Flaherty against Grayson Rodriguez. Rodriguez has only made 2 starts this year. The once promising top pick for the Orioles is pitching for the Angels, and he was very good in this game. He's still kind of rounding into form. 1 run on 2 hits in 5 innings, 2 walks and 5 strikeouts. Tigers' only run off of him was a Wenzel Perez home run in the second inning, and then the bullpen really did the rest for the Angels. Jack Flaherty was very good in this game, but he falls to 0-7 with the loss, 5 2/3, 3 runs on 6 hits, 1 walk. That was intentional, and 9 strikeouts. He dominated through 4, and then it was a 3-run 5th inning that turned this game. Joe Adell started it with a double. Rivera with a single through a drawn in infield to tie the game at 1. Then an RBI double for Zach Neto, a sacrifice fly for Vaughn Grissom. 3-1 Angels, and the way this staff was pitching, that was more than enough. The Angels added 2 runs in both the 8th and 9th off Ricky Venasco. Tigers fall to 22-35 with a loss. The Angels improved to 22-35 with a win. Tigers now head on the road 6 games against the White Sox in Chicago and 3 in Tampa against the Rays. Friday night, Troy Melton against Eric Fetty. 7:40 start, Romeo, 7:15 on the Detroit Tigers Radio Network.
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1: 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And to recap once again, playing for a couple of tickets for the Lake Shore HBA's Parade of Homes, which gets underway a week from yesterday, next Thursday, June 4th through the 6th, and again the 11th through the 13th. A couple of tickets to go tour all these amazing homes all over the lakeshore, and a $20 Saga Taco gift certificate. You're going to love Saga Taco in downtown Saugatuck. All yours if you haven't won in the past 30 days, and you can tell me in which of these three cities is it currently, right now, not an hour from now, not an hour ago, but right now, which of these three cities is it currently 87 degrees? Is it Cancun, Mexico, West Palm Beach, Florida, or Paris, France? Which of those three is it currently 87 degrees? Paris, France, West Palm Beach, Florida, or Cancun, Mexico? Here's that number if you have one in the past month. It is 616-396-0927. 396-0927. It's your turn now. Go!

That's Duran Duran on the Lakeshore's Wake Up Call, 92.7 The Band. Congratulating nobody yet. No correct answer. If you're on the line, don't hang up. We're playing Guess the Temperature, and currently it is 87 degrees. 87 degrees in which of these three locations? Is it West Palm Beach, Florida, Paris, France, or Cancun, Mexico? Right now it's 87 degrees there, but which of those three locations? Cancun, Paris, or West Palm Beach? I'll play one more song and try to get a winner. Try to send you to Saga Taco, 396-0927. Call me now.

0: Journey off of Raised On Radio. I'll be all right without you on the Lakeshore's Wake Up Call, 92.7 The Van. Congratulating a first-time winner. Her name is Brittany Frame. First time she's ever won on The Van. Big day for Brittany. Congratulations. Playing Guess the Temperature, 87 degrees right now. Not in Cancun, Mexico. That would have been my guess. Not down in West Palm Beach. No. In Paris, France. They're cooking in Paris right now. 87 degrees right now in Paris. Guess that's why they call them French fries. Something like that. 87 now in Paris. That's the answer we were looking for. And Brittany Frame, first time winner here on the Lake Shores Wake Up Call. And she won in a big, big way. She's going to Saugatuck in downtown Saugatuck with a $20 gift card and also a couple of tickets for the Lake Shore HBA Parade of Homes, which gets underway next Thursday. Going to check out all those cool homes around the Lake Shore, Brittany. So congratulations on being a first time winner, Brittany Frame from Holland.
1: With the latest from the Van Newsroom, I'm Gary Stevens. An unnamed 21-year-old Saugatuck man is hospitalized after he suffered serious injuries in a crash in Walker yesterday afternoon. Police say the incident occurred around 4 p.m. at the intersection of Wilson Avenue and Riverbend Drive. When the man was turning left onto Wilson, didn't yield to a pickup truck whose driver was not injured. The crash remains under investigation. Joblessness is down along the lakeshore and across the state. According to numbers released yesterday by the Michigan Department of Technology Management and Budget, the not seasonally adjusted unemployment rate fell in all 18 major labor market areas by a median level of a half a percentage point and in 78 of the state's 83 counties. Locally, Ottawa County's unemployment rate stood at 3.4% in April, while Allegan County was at 3.7%. In sports yesterday, L.A. Angels 7, Tigers 1, Cubs 7, Pittsburgh 2, White Sox 6, Minnesota 2, and Lansing 6, Whitecaps 1. For more details, visit our website, 927thevan.com.
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0: 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Sunshine, 75 by later on this afternoon. Clear overnight, we'll fall back to 54. Sunny, 75 again tomorrow. And copy that on Sunday. Partly to mostly sunny with a high again, 75. Right now, it's 51 in Saugatuck, 51 in Grand Haven, 50 in downtown Holland as we head into the danger zone with Kenny Loggins.

Casey and the Sunshine Band, who are going to be up in Traverse City, by the way, this summer. Cherry Festival. I'm sure they'll be doing that one right there. Start off the grid song in the morning. No doubt about that. Paul Solano from Holland, he knew that. He was the fifth caller in. Paul, congratulations. You are now in the running for two nights to the Old Mission, which is just north of Traverse City. We'll give that away this coming Monday, the 1st of June. It means Paul is our last registration for the month, so congratulations to everybody that got registered. But right now, specifically, Paul Solano from Holland, getting his name in there, courtesy of CD Exchange, where they're buying your CDs, your gaming systems, your DVDs, your vinyl, all at top dollar prices. 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

Day, US 31 at James and Holland, also Henry Street in Muskegon. You can find them online as well at cdxholland.com. Paul Solano from Holland. Final registration for the month of May. We'll find out Monday morning just after 8:30 who is going up to the Old Mission Inn. If you got registered, maybe it will be you. Back on the grid now. Here's ELO.

0: It is the Electric Light Orchestra with Do Ya on 92.7 The Van, the Lakeshore's Wake Up Call. Congratulating Paul Solano from Holland once again, getting registered a few minutes ago for the Off the Grid contest. We'll give that away, as I said, coming up on Monday morning. On the way next, though, it's the You've Got to Be Kidding Me story of the morning. It's about a guy being brought up on charges. I've never heard of this before in my life. Charges of causing a catastrophe. I'll tell you what catastrophe he caused. Coming up next, keep it right here on The Van.
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0: 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Yes, causing a catastrophe. And what a catastrophe he caused. 48-year-old guy in Pennsylvania named Eric Huza came home this past Tuesday after drinking all night, and his wife was not happy. Not happy at all, as you can imagine. She told him their marriage was over. You've done this too many times. The marriage is over. Well, they got into a huge fight, yelling at each other, and he said, quote, "If it's over, I'll just tear the house down," end quote. He ran outside. She didn't think a whole lot of it. Well, then he climbed into their excavator. They just happened to have an excavator outside their house and began tearing into the house while his wife and two daughters were still inside. The wife immediately calling 911. Fortunately, the police showed up before anybody could get hurt, but the damage to the house was already done. He had torn into the roof, into the whole side of the house. The structure of the house is now in question. Experts say it's really not livable at this point. Eric is now facing several charges, including causing a catastrophe. I never heard of that before. Causing a catastrophe, reckless endangerment, and disorderly conduct. His wife is planning to seek a protection from abuse order as well. Probably not a bad idea at all. Probably not a bad idea. Crazy story out of Pennsylvania. It happened this past week. You've got to be kidding me. Story of the morning. You heard it right here on The Van.

0: The music continues from the Prime IV Hydration and Wellness of Holland Studios. You've got it locked on 92.7 The Van. 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
1: With the latest from the Van Newsroom, I'm Gary Stevens. On Wednesday, the Allegan County Board of Canvassers held a special meeting to recount results of a May 5th $110.5 million bond ballot proposal by Hopkins Public Schools. The preliminary vote count ended up in a tie, 1,091 votes for, 1,091 votes against. And canvassers went through each ballot by hand to verify the vote, with this final combing resulting in no change. This means that the bond proposal was defeated as a majority of yes votes were needed. Governor Gretchen Whitmer says she is not going to be a presidential candidate in 2028. In a TV interview at the Mackinac Policy Conference, but added later, never say never to what she will do when she is out of office. Whitmer says she didn't think she would ever run for governor either, but does not want to be distracted by people talking about her seeking the presidency during the rest of her final year as governor. Baseball action yesterday, LA Angels 7, Tigers 1, Cubs 7, Pittsburgh 2, White Sox 6, Minnesota 2, and Lansing 6, Whitecaps 1. More on these stories at 92.7thevan.com.
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3: 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And we've got plenty of sunshine all over the Lakeshore today. We hit a high of 75. Clear overnight, low 54. Sunny, 75 tomorrow. And look for partly sunny skies on Sunday. Well, in the month of May, a beautiful day again with a high of 75 degrees. Currently, it's 53 in Saugatuck, 51 in West Olive, 52 in downtown Holland. And right now, as we get back to the music at 8:01, here are the Eagles.

When she was the lead singer of the Go-Go's, she was making some great solo songs like that one right there, Heaven is a Place on Earth. Belinda Carlisle on 92.7 The Van. I'll be on the road a little later on this morning. Senior Community Day in Holland, 18th annual. Central Wesleyan, 40th Street in Holland, out there broadcasting live after 9:30. Lots of prizes, free box lunch for the first 500 people that show up, 70 different resource booths, and all kinds of seminars available. Lots of fun going on, 9:30 out at Central Wesleyan, south side of Holland. Hope to see you there with 92.7 The Van.

0: Jaded. Back to the turn of the century. Late 99, early 2000 right there. Aerosmith on the Lake Shores Wake Up Call. 92.7 The Van. 8:16. 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
3: Who?
4: I'm trying to be a good boyfriend, so recently my girl took me to a street fair, right? You guys been to those things, you know, they close off the block, there's like shawarma, there's stuff made out of buttons, you know? People with no teeth are making keychains. It's like a typical girlfriend idea. It sucks, and it's gonna take all Saturday, right? She's like all excited, like swinging my arm. This is gonna be great. I'm like praying for lightning, you know? That was brutal. So we came up to this first table we come up to. There's this big table and nothing but homemade jewelry, right? Homemade jewelry. There's like twigs. There's like macaroni, right? It was junk. It was like a table of junk, but she loves it. She's like, do you like these earrings? Do you think these are nice? I just want to be like, no. If they were nice, they'd be in a store, all right? There'd be a roof, some sort of structure would be built around this. The guy selling it would be wearing shoes. You know, it's junk, right? But I'm trying not to be a jerk, so I'm like, no, you know what? It's really nice. I'm going to go get some air. You know, we're outside. I think there's more air to be had.
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0: And along with your music, I've got your three low gas prices right now. Thanks to Tim's Towing in Holland. Call 616-738-2200. It's not who knows you, it's who tows you. Tim's Towing in Holland, and we are getting dangerously close to $4 a gallon right now. Sam's Club in Holland for their customers at $4.03. But you don't have to be a member of a club to get that same price. Speedway, south side of Holland, off of M40, also at $4.03 a gallon. And the Exxon, also off M40, south side of Holland, at $4.03 a gallon. So you're seeing a lot of 440s around, a few 450s, 430s, prices all over the place in different locations. But not those three, all at $4.03 a gallon. Sam's, the Speedway off M40, and the Exxon off M40. And there you go, your three lowest prices at the pump this morning, courtesy of Tim's Towing right here on The Van.

0: With the latest from the Van Newsroom, I'm Gary Stevens. A 55-year-old Grand Haven man has received a second sentence stemming from an alleged sexual relationship with a 16-year-old special ed student in Ravenna Public Schools. Paul Maska was already behind bars for up to 18-plus years on federal child porn charges, and yesterday he was ordered to serve up to 15 years on state criminal sexual conduct counts, which will run concurrently with the federal sanction. Tomorrow morning, residents and visitors will get a chance to dig up tulip bulbs planted by municipal crews at two Holland locations, Centennial Park and Windmill Island Gardens. Beginning at 9 a.m., it's first come, first serve, with hopefuls needing to bring their own 5-gallon bucket, digging tools, gloves, and $10 for each bucket. City crews have already dug up bulbs in other areas, and more than 500,000 fresh bulbs will be planted this fall. In sports tonight, the Tigers and White Sox meet in Chicago, the Cubs are at St. Louis, and the Whitecaps are at Lansing. Get the latest news anytime at 927thevan.com.
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2: 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And a great day today on tap once again as we end this holiday shortened work week. It'll be a sunny Friday with a high of 75. Overnight tonight will stay clear, dropping back into the mid-50s. Mostly sunny, 75 once again tomorrow. It'll end the month of May on Sunday. Partly sunny, high again, 75 degrees. And it looks like June's going to come in like a lamb on Monday with the weather equally as nice. Maybe just a touch warmer next week, but all in all, beautiful weather. 57 in Saugatuck, 55 in Douglas, 55 in downtown Holland. And we're back to the music. It's the Romantics right now. 92.7 The Van.

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Have you got a membership you never use? Maybe a gym membership? 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Got a membership you never use? Let us know. And let us know what that is. 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She

0: Two Hearts from Phil Collins. It's your wake-up call, Friday morning edition. 92.7 The Van. I am Brent Allen. See that explosion down in Florida last night? Wow. Blue Origin's new Glenn Rocket exploding into a massive fireball while undergoing a test on the launch pad down in Florida last night. Thankfully, nobody was hurt. No fatalities, no injuries at all. But video is on our Facebook page. You can check that out. Put that up on our social media. But what an explosion last night. Just incredible. Hopefully they can get that fixed next time Jeff Bezos decides to launch one of his rockets. All right, time to launch into our final contest of the week. Let's see how we're going to give this Kelly's Bar and Grill certificate away. Here we go.
1: 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Now we spin the Earl's Meats Wheel of Contests. You'll find Hamilton eggs and a huge variety of meat and cheese at Earl's Meats, 5685 143rd Avenue on the south side of Holland. Where did the wheel stop?
0: It is stopping on, one of my favorite contests. 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
0: Here we go. Final contest of the day, of the week, of the month of May. My goodness. All coming together in a perfect storm here, maybe to make you our final winner of the day. 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Kelly's Bar and Grill, $20 gift certificates. 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The number to call is 616-396-0927. 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

after they ran out of lyrics and just filled it in with la-las. Simple Minds, Don't You Forget About Me on 92.7 The Van, the Lake Shore's Wake Up Call. Congratulating our final winner.

of the week, the month. My goodness, this week just flew by. It really did. And our final winner, Greg Sutka from Grand Junction. He's got us out at work. He's out working in the field right now. Got the van cranked up. And he told me that square, tap, and line, those are all types of dances. All types of dances. And Greg, you are correct, sir. Which means you're going to a Kelly's Bar and Grill, north side of Holland, with a $20 gift certificate. All yours, Greg Sutka from Grand Junction, Michigan. Final winner this morning here on the Lakeshore's Wake Up Call. Greg, thanks so much for having us on at work. Don't forget to come on back Monday. Listen up. Find out if you win that two-night getaway to the Old Mission Inn just north of Traverse City. We'll give it away first thing on Monday morning right here on the Wake Up Call. Right now, though, I'm going to get you into your weekend before I head out to Senior Community Day at Central Wesleyan. I'll be up there in a few minutes, 9:30 until 11:30 this morning, broadcasting live. Come on by. Lots of fun. 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

0: And his heart, hey, it's Marty. So try to get at least 6 hours of sleep each night. 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
10: Here's the updated forecast from 92.7thevan.com. 77 today, under mainly clear skies. Lows dip down to about 56. Tonight, partly cloudy skies. Lots of sunshine tomorrow. Highs around 77. I'm meteorologist Derek Height. Currently, it's 62 degrees.
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0: Hey, it's Marty. Thank you so much for having us on. Here's you too.

0: Smart. Did you know the White House is haunted? You know, the United States' most famous address has had several reports of ghostly appearances and eerie sounds. Most common ghost sightings, Abraham Lincoln, been spotted by First Lady Eleanor Roosevelt, the Queen of the Netherlands, and Winston Churchill. Other ghosts have been spotted include Andrew Jackson and Abigail Adams as well. This is all according to reports that have been done.
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0: That is Cars. 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
2: Here's the updated forecast from 92.7thevan.com. Mainly clear skies today with daytime highs approaching 77. Partly cloudy skies tonight, lows dip down to about 56. High of 77 tomorrow. I'm meteorologist Paul Trombley. Currently, it's 64 degrees.
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